0: 98.9 KKZX, the classic rock station. Earlier in the show, I shared with you a leftover Tech Tuesday item, the $29 Google Pixel tag that competes with the AirTag. And I found something else here this past week, too, that I really, really think are cool. AI clippers that supposedly will not let you screw up your haircut. So Glide, it uses a special headband to track where the clippers are and automatically adjust the blades while you're cutting. So it's got enormous potential for both technology and you not screwing your hair up, but it's actually $399. Did I tell you that? Yeah, it's expensive.
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1: According to a new survey, there are more and more new baby names named after certain items. 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

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Yeah, it's battle. A recent potato poll had French fries number one overall, followed by mash and baked potatoes. But baked potatoes apparently get way less love from younger people. Look, I don't understand this. You load that thing up with butter, cheese, bacon, sour cream. It's basically a vehicle for toppings. Now, what do you think is the best way to eat a potato? Hit the talk back, Mike, while listening on the iHeartRadio app today.

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2: Well, I've apparently been lied to my entire life. 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Am I the only one that does this? 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
3: You know this about Frank. 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

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Hanging out with you Saturday night. It is Battle. 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
1: Drivers apparently have a very complicated relationship with speeding. Hey, it's Battle. A new AAA study found that 3 in 10 drivers basically believe that nobody follows the speed limit anymore. Nearly half think keeping up with traffic is safer than actually obeying the limit. But at that same time, 87% want more police enforcement in areas with speeding crashes. So basically, I should be allowed to speed, but please stop that other guy. How far over the limit do you normally go? I would say for me, maybe about 10, depending on where I'm at. But what do you do? Hit the talk back, Mike, while listening on the iHeartRadio app. And I promise you, I'm not going to narc you out.

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1: Hanging out with you Saturday night. It is Battle, of course. It's the final weekend of preseason football before the real stuff kicks off. 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Life is good.

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Keep the rock going for you. And as the music video says, Nirvana.

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It's Stacy, and we know you can't see us. And that's just the way we like it. Our broadcasting attire would

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It's Stacy, and we're a few years in now. Creed, they tested the waters, if you will, a few years back and realized that it's working. The summer of 99 and beyond crew. So for 2027.

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A one-off in the UK, that's what Ozfest amounts to in 2027. Did I have higher hopes? A little bit. So that's going to be a 42,000 capacity stadium that they're going to try to fill up. So we'll see what the lineup ends up being.

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0: 9 KKZX. Thanks for hanging out. It's Stacy with you. Not sure if you got to see a movie this summer. In August in particular, you helped the North American box office reach over $1 billion. Holy moly. Mostly because of Spider-Man Brand New Day. That accounted for close to $700 million.
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1: Thanks for hanging out. 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

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It's Stacey and a ton of dates from David Lee Roth. His Don't Love Me, Rent Me tour. We're going up.

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There's still talks of Rush maybe doing a Las Vegas residency at the Sphere. We'll see.

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1: A country singer, Ella Langley, has got a song called Choosing Texas, which has been the number one song all summer long and pretty much all year long, said recently that she would love to have a writing partner. 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

0: 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Wow, wow, wow. Eric Clapton and the Wah-Wah Pedal. Cream with Ginger Baker, Jack Bruce, and Eric Clapton doing White Room. Sunday morning. Good morning. I'm Dr. John. Coming up this hour, Billy Idol, Metallica, and we're going to rock you with the Scorpions.
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1: Billy Idol, great cover version of Money Money, originally done by Tommy James and the Shondells. Tommy James had a bunch of hits, including Crystal Blue, Persuasion, and Hanky Panky. Wonder if Metallica ever covered a Tommy James song.

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Journeys any way you want it. This is Dr. John. In the summer of 1969, the Rolling Stones had the number one song with Honky Tonk Women. On the flip side of that single was this song.

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That's Bush, and they're coming out with a 15th anniversary edition of one of their albums, The Sea of Memories. The anniversary edition features 9 bonus tracks, so if you're a Bush fan, look for that September 25th.

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1: I'm Dr. John. Good morning. 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
1: Hey there, good morning, I'm Dr. John. Really like what Don Henley said about Dolly Parton. He said, Dolly Parton was and will remain an American treasure. It's one of the greatest honors of my career to sing with her. She could light up any room she was in. Her basic goodness, her humility, her generosity of spirit were inspirational. Words from Don Henley about Dolly. Lit, my own worst enemy.

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Those details coming in minutes. 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

98.9 KKZX, the classic rock station. So with the loss of Dolly Parton at age 80 this past week, I don't know anybody who doesn't love her. She transcended country music. Got me to thinking, what other gems do we have by way of entertainers who are getting up there in age that I hope we don't lose anytime soon? That's in minutes. Foo Fighters,

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Our 2026 iHeartRadio Music Festival, September 18th and the 19th. 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
1: You know what I have less and less patience for the older I get? Grown adults acting like they're still in middle school. Hey, what's going on? 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Talk back question today. What adult behavior do you absolutely have no patience for? Hit the talk back mic while you're listening to us on the iHeartRadio app. Tell me yours. We'll get to your thoughts next.